0: 20 meet units, fire and medics are out to a medical 719 Hillcrest near Upland and Esther for a fall out of bed. I will ask fire to advise.
1: Thank you.

0: 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I'll be out with one at Trader Joe's.
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0: Charles 20 and 21 solicitor complaint. Charles 20 and 21 solicitor complaint.
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0: 10-4. Are you not ready for calls? I show you an attending status.
1: Not ready for calls. Not ready.
0: 10-4.
2: 21, I got, go ahead.
0: For a solicitor complaint, 1308 Edgewood Road near Dawn and Scenic. About 5 ago, it's for a subject that came to the door. The RP's upset because he's got no soliciting signs. He's an Asian male in his 40s in a blue shirt. He was last seen on foot towards Scenic, and the RP wants a phone call.
2: 10-4, I have no advice.
0: 10-4.

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1: Go ahead.
0: Fires on scene, 836 8th Avenue. There's a drone that crashed into a tree in the RP's backyard that's stuck 30 feet up. Redwood PD's 97. I'm not sure if it's something they're working or if it's actually one of their drones.

0: 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Do we have any drone units on this radio?
1: Negative.
0: Ten four.

0: Charles 31. Sent you info on a Prowler Fossil 459 that ADP's working.
1: 31 copies.
0: St. Charles units, fire medics in Route 820. Correction, fire is in Route 820 Cherry Lane for a fire line.
2: Fireway.
0: And that's all units. Fire medics from Route 3411 Woodside Road, 82 year old female conscious breathing sick call.
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0: Charles 11, 2 Charles 12, or a man with a gun?
1: 12, 11.
0: 2 Charles 11, 2 David 12, for a man with a gun, Sequoia Trailer Park, 730 Barron Avenue, 730 Barron. There's a subject in a white Jeep, plate 9, Tom Azebra Henry 036, white male in his 50s. RP states he's dressed like police and has a gun, and he's pushing an X in the street.
2: Hey, Charles 20. I copy. Is he holding a firearm, or is it in a waistband or something?
0: I'll have him ask that next, but right now he's getting into that vehicle and headed towards Spring.
3: Yeah, we'll be code 3 from High Court.
0: And just which unit was code 3?
3: All of us.
0: I copy that.
1: Sam 10, I copy.
0: Sam 10, 10, 5.
1: K-22, I'm clear training your route.
0: K-22, 10, 5.
4: David, don't do the direction north or south on screen.
0: Our RP is now advising that there's now 5 subjects instead of 1, and all subjects are dressed in green, and they all have rifles.
4: M4.
5: Is it related to the beat info?
0: That I'm not sure. I need to confirm with them. I hate to say hold off on going on scene for an armed subject, but let me see if I can get a hold of them first.
1: Then tell me to hold off for a second.
0: 10-10-10-4, I'm calling them now.

0: Sim. We can hold off on responding with a second so I can be outside agency.
1: Copy that.

0: Okay, and it looks like it's not our team, but in fact, in immigration enforcement.
1: Ten copy, we can go all go ten.
0: Okay.

0: 31.
1: Call on Baron was 245 on officer Redwood and outside agency will handle. Need you all units 10-8.
0: 31, 10-4.

to Sam Tan County. 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That's for another issue regarding an outside agency, and I have their captain on the line.

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0: No, Nevada Plate, Disabled, Henry Ocean, 594, Blue Ford Fusion.
1: Henry Ocean, 594, and you said it was a Disabled Plate or a Nevada Plate?
0: A Disabled Nevada Plate.
1: So what side is the DP on? Because Nevada Plates are already going to be a little bit complicated.
2: Charles 20, I'll cover.
1: Charles 20, Tempo, if you can find that out for me, if you don't mind.
2: I don't feel like it.
1: I expect better, please, sir.
2: See what I can do.

0: Charles 11, David 12. I sent you additional beat info for this Redwood outside agency thing.
1: Good.
2: 21 Oakland, 97. Can you send me that info?
0: Hey, sir.
3: Dirty sim traffic.
0: Dirty tempo.

0: St. Augustine's Fire Medic Smile 2328 Howard for an 8-year-old female conscious breathing fall victim.
1: David 12, when you clear, 1 around.
0: David 12.
1: The last of the entry, George Edward, Nora Tom, Robert Yellow, first of Devins, David Edwards, Victor Adam, Nora, middle of Edwards, Brace.
0: Go ahead.
1: 81791 to BM out of San Jose, victim number.
0: Go ahead.
1: Edward 3152070.
0: Yeah, the number didn't go through, go again.
1: I'm sorry, just
0: the number, you kind of cut yourself off about half of it. Would you go again, please?
1: Abrams, E. Edward 3152070.
0: To David 12, Tepper.

0: 11 and 21.
1: 11.
0: Hey, are you close by?
1: Hey, for about 2 out.
0: Yeah, boy. We're just going to have to transport 2 bodies to Redwood.
1: Copy.
2: David 12, 1030 and Mary 25K.
3: Good.
2: That is San Jose PD for 2735. No site release, $25,000.
3: 10-4. Let's confirm one more route, third one.
2: 20's in route.
3: 10-4. And we're at the rear of the Marathon gas station.
2: Rear of Marathon gas.

0: Vehicle. Can you just send that warning for the machine?
1: Hey, Freeman. Sorry, I was on a landline. Did you want me to confirm it in the prayer book?
0: Yes, please.
1: Sorry.

0: Hearing Charles 21.
1: Charles 21.
0: Myself and 11 will be 10-49, Redwood PD. We each have a 10-15.
1: 21 and 11, 10-4. T David 12, the warrant's been confirmed for both.
2: 10-4.
1: And are they 10-15? Do you want a case number? Please, 10-4.

0: can you send me 12's warning info?
1: Hey, sir.
0: How are you transporting the 1015 to CJ?
1: 31, 10.

0: David, well.
1: What?
0: So far, I was never able to confirm the plate. Was the DP in the beginning of it, after it? Was there something else with it?
1: Negative. Against the Nevada plate, and the number's going to be Henry 0594.
0: Yeah, I'm not getting a return. I'll leave the VIN.
1: The VIN's going to be 3, Frank, Adam, David, Paul, 4, Boy, John, 2, King, Mary, 1, 0, 5, 3, 0, 9.

0: It does not conform to VIN standards. You want me to read it back what I got?
1: April, good.
0: 3 Frank, Adam David, Paul 4, Boy John, 2 King Mary, 105309.
1: 039.

0: looking at a 2019 Ford four-door, correct?
1: Hey, bro.
0: 10-4, I got a match on the day now. Thank you.

0: Yeah, Charles 21. Charles 21. A Red was asking if CHP gave an ETA.
1: For that other 1182?
0: AFRAM. And just for info, everyone cleared the scene, so they're not sure if CHP's going to meet out there or here at the PD.
1: Honestly, I don't know. I told Redwood to call them because we were busy at the time.
0: 10-4.
2: Charles 38, CHP just passed me and going down Middlefield.

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1: David 12, Tempo.
0: Charles 21.
1: Charles 21.
2: Both subjects are in Redwood custody. What about that?
1: Tempo, did we get that thing sorted out with CHP? Is that all handled by them?
2: Yeah, they're going to call their dispatch. Thank you.
1: That's all right.

0: David 12, Eagle's on the hook for 4 seconds, 10 minutes.
1: David 12, 10 4. And David 12, can you give me the full vehicle details? The Nevada return doesn't exactly store everything.
0: That one was a 2019 Ford Fiesta, blue in color. Both plates, not wreck, strip, or burned.
1: And going for the age, correct?
0: April.
1: David 12, 10 4.

0: 2 Charles 53. I have a welfare check and a 415 juvenile pending ICP.
1: 53, go with the 415.
0: It's a 592 Phelps Road, 592 Phelps. RP's an Amazon delivery driver. Three 15-year-olds flipped her off and upset her. She's shaken up and wants contact.
1: Javi, did she want in-person contact or a phone call?
0: She's very scared based on the horrible thing that happened, so she wants in-person contact.
1: Copy that.
2: Hey, do I go with welfare checks?
0: The CVS Pharmacy, 1324 San Carlos. The heavyset X in a wheelchair, BFA 40s to 50s, white shirt. Struggling to move down the street. Last name going westbound on San Carlos.
2: 10-4. I'll be in route from South County.
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0: K-52. Any vehicle description or subject description?
1: Negative. 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They might have left.
0: Copy. I'll check upstairs.

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0: 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I'll be tonight. 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

0: County, D-1219. We're clear from CHOPE. We're back at MCF with our custody. Thanks for looking out.
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0: F Street.
1: F is in Frank, go ahead.
0: 9 David Frank Robert 040. Great Toyota Prius.
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0: 2 Charles 31, animal welfare check at 3915 Alpine Road, 3915 Alpine Road, the Alpine Inn, cross of Arrestradero. In a dirt parking lot, there is a dog locked in a silver Toyota Prius. All the windows are rolled up, and the dog is barking. And Charles 31, the dog is baking, not barking.
1: 31, copy.
2: 21, I'll hand it anyway.
0: 2 Charles 21, copy.

Van 2 Charles 21. We do have a plate for this vehicle, 9 George Edwards Sam 907. It is current July 26 on a 2006 Toyota out of Redwood City.

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1: Go ahead.
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0: Three. Can you stop the service simulation?
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0: Can you reopen the welfare check call? I think I found the subject. In front of Paris Baguette and Laurel.
1: Paris Baguette on Laurel. 10-4.

0: referrals to disease. Subject that refused to ID herself, but she said she was okay and didn't need medical. 10-8.
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0: Double S, first Guzman, George Union Zebra, Mary out of Nora. Second, Charles Adam, Robert Robert, Ida Ocean, Nora. First, Adam Union, Robert Edward Lincoln, Ida Adam, Nora Ocean, break.
1: Good.
0: 7-3 of 90, male out of Vallejo, break the numbers.
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1: 10-4. 51, I'm just finishing up with yours because I have a lot of AKs.
2: 4.
1: And 51, he's going to be 1031 A-valid.
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0: 5178.
1: 5174. 5150, your subject's going to be 1031. He's the restrained party in the served criminal protective order. He has a county record. His last booking was May of 2024 for 597 and 242. Priors for the same as well as 422 and 417 and 10851, 2735, and an expired jail.
0: 10-4, 10-4.
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1: 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Send me back 1051A, current 9 of 26. It's an 07 Lexus out of San Bruno.
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0: 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Fire and medical are en route to a 65-year-old male, not conscious, not breathing. He's cold to the touch off the roadway on a bicycle.
1: 31 copies.
2: 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I'll be closer.
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0: 2 Charles K52.
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0: Two, seven, ten, ten, four.

0: San Carlos units, medical at 632 Laurel Street in San Carlos. Fire medical are on the way for a 38-year-old female. She's conscious and breathing. Sick call.
1: For her, fire.

0: Are units responding to the 10-5-5? Fire is advising it's approximately 3.5 miles on the old Honda.
1: Sorry, my copy.
0: Fire is on scene, but they haven't confirmed that they've made contact yet. And I spoke 5 seconds too soon. They have now made contact with the RT.
1: Sorry, my copies.

0: 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I'm back on the primary tonight.
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0: South County Unit Paramedics are out to 280 Edmonds Road, a mental health facility, 64-year-old male, conscious breathing, stroke.
1: Fire, pause.

General 1 units. CHP has a failure to yield. Southbound 101 passing Grand on a blue Honda Civic, no plates. It's currently, again, passing Grand, approximately 130 miles an hour, light traffic. Updates on the green.

0: That's 30, 23, I want to say.
1: Zero 31.
0: Charles 31, to the area Woodside Road and Fox Hollow for the last hour. Bell heard only. RP advised vehicles are racing in the area. No further description.
1: Anyone copy, seen close out of the passing check.

0: 21, 1186, East Bay Shore. What's that?
1: East Bay Shore. What's that?
0: I'm Frank Robert, Charles 945. Why need someone going otherwise?

0: 里往前推。
1: Okay.
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1: Go ahead.
0: 09-06-1979, other female at Edward, break.
1: Go ahead.
0: Boy, 8020842.

0: 10 50 Lager.
1: Yeah,
0: 16130. I'll do the rest in the car. 10-8, good morning. And I'll be covering Sam 10 as well. 12 1300.
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0: 26270. I am the rest in the car. Good morning.
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0: 19-120 to the rest of the car, 10, good morning. You got a lot of things.
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George 24 tonight, come on. George 24, come on. George 20 tonight, come on. George 20, come on.

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0: 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It's current through 3 of 27 on a 22 Ford at Redwood City.
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0: Last of Trumbler, Tom Rover, Union Mary, Paul Lincoln, Edward Rover. First of Mason, Mary, Adam, Sam, Ocean, Nora. Middle of Rover, Robert, Ocean Boy, Edward Rover, Tom, right?
1: Go ahead.
0: 01-23-2004, WM, out of San Mateo, break.
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0: Can you show me a warrant for money, 330 Bradford, contract one, and I was 29.
1: Copy. I was one at McGuire. Go ahead.
0: Last name of Hernandez, Henry Edward Robert Nora Adam Nora David Edward Zebra, second of Juarez, John Union Adam Robert Edward Zebra, first of Amado, Adam Mary Adam David Ocean, Rick.
1: Go ahead.
0: 6-7 of 1993, HMA out of Redwood.
1: Go ahead.
0: No numbers, all verbal.
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0: Last thing, I ask you for a case number. Four 20. I show you tonight.
1: Two 420. I need a case number, please.
0: 2420. I show you tonight. What call are you on?
1: I'm with David 1300.

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0: And Carlos, units, paramedics are at the satellite dialysis, 1125 Industrial Road. It's for a 77-year-old man. He's conscious breathing. It's a sick call. I'll update you later.
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0: Ollie Tina Parker's at Walnut and Magnolia. 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
1: Double.
0: And Polyteam, they provided a license plate that comes back clear, current as a leased vehicle out of Fremont.

0: And Carlos, it's just friend. I have a 1123 in the area of ECR and Howard. In ECR and Howard, first half on ECR, there was two deer running in and out of traffic.
1: I see two cops.

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0: Call 15, Parker, it's at Mills and Alameda. Again, Mills and Alameda. Correction, sorry, it's actually on Alameda. Black Caddy SUV parked on the corner, obstructing the visual of oncoming traffic.
1: Uh-huh.

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0: Double last. First last of Rivera, Robert, Ida, Victor, Edward, Robert, Adam. Second last of Sotelo, Sam, Ocean, Tom, Edward, Lincoln, Ocean. First of Ulysses, phonetically Union, Lincoln, Ida, Sam, Edward, Sam. Middle of Basilio, Boy, Adam, Sam, Ida, Lincoln, Ida, Ocean. Break.
1: Go ahead.
0: DOB 11/28/1991, male, San Mateo.
1: Boys, 51, 10-4.

0: for 51 year subject, 1031 with a county record, last data book in 2021 for 166 and H&S, priors for 2735 and x-ray number only.
1: Copy, I'm code 4.
0: How far to the rear of Good Living Inn?

0: Go for 430.
1: 430. That means plane Woodside and Portola. Again, Woodside and Portola on the westbound direction. There's some discarded wood on the right-hand shoulder.
0: Double. Out of case one.
1: Case one.
0: Can we advise their DPW for that? If they want to report, we'll handle. If they want to give us a call back.
1: And four.

0: 420, Hotel Infinite, because we're going to send it.
1: 420, Tipper. Two boy 51. Boy 51.
2: Boy 51.
1: Boy 51.
3: Yeah, 51, that wasn't me. But I'm 10-8. My cover's 10-8, and I was UTL on the deer. You can close that out.
1: Is there another unit with traffic?

0: 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I'll be out with the vehicle 1600 blocks of ECR.
1: Copy, 1600 blocks of ECR, go ahead.
0: 85995 Frank 2 on a white, sorry, silver Ford pickup. We have two.
1: Boy 51 Tupper.
0: ETF recover from ECR and Eaton.
1: Boy 52.

0: 4-11-86, going to be in the Costco parking lot.
1: Which parking lot?
0: Costco parking lot.
1: Copy that, Costco. Go ahead.
0: 9 Edward Mary David, 420 Great, interstate is with 1.
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0: Last name of Paul, Ida, Tom, Tom, first of Thomas, Thomas, Henry, Ocean, Mary, Adam, Sam, Rachel.
1: Go ahead.
0: DOB is going to be 08-18-1971, mail order, Redwood City, Riverdale.
1: And go ahead.
0: Adams, 406-5623.
1: 2.28, so far.
2: County 52, can you put me in line for 1029?
1: Awesome.

0: probably 28 years, subject 1031. He's on CDC parole for 2735. Also, the restraint party in the Serb Crown Protective Order. He has a county record. Last data book was 6 of 24 for 2735, 236, 3056. Price for the same and a valid deal.
1: 7444.
0: Happy for a Costco. Can I start you a second unit?
2: Okay, so I'm around to cover 20.
0: Okay, 20. Boy 52, can I get your 29?
3: Hey, firm, it's going to be double last. Ramirez, Robert Adam, Mary Ida Robert, Edward Zebra, second last, Calmo, Charles Adam Lincoln, Mary Ocean, first of Alberto, Adam Lincoln, Foy, Edward Robert, Tom Ocean, Frank.
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0: Boy 51, correction, Boy 52, your subject is 1031. He's on court probation out of alcove for 23103. It's a negative for search terms on the probation. That they hit the county record last day book in 2019 for 23152. An expired DL status with a restriction for a court-ordered interlock device and on DMV court probation.
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County has 300 transport. S300, go ahead. I'm a guard in Maples, Van Fulls with 1X. My starting is 524. S300, 10-4.

0: 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Was that S300?
1: You got it. Ending mileage 525.
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Carrying 2 false 6. 2 false 6. 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I'll just keep it in the queue. I'll figure it out. Copy that. Thank you.

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1: Go ahead.
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0: No Ferox units. Info now, medical paramedics rent to the Oakmont Senior Care, 1 East Selby Lane. It's for an 88-year-old female, conscious breathing, that's the call. I'll update it.
1: Well, thank you.

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0: County Void 51, 1186, 765 Old County. The plate's obstructed, but it's on a white Ford construction truck.
1: What's it doing so far?

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1: Voice 51, go ahead.
0: Lasso, Andrade, Adam Nora, David Robert, Adam David Edward. First of Jorge, it's J-O-R-G-E, break.
1: Go ahead.
0: POV 11-12-1988, male, Newark.
1: And, sorry, was that verbal?
0: Affirm, and I have the plate when you're ready.
1: Affirm, go ahead.
0: 9-2-3-9-2-William-3.
1: 51 to 4.

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1: Code 4, and the return on the car.

0: For that plate, it's showing clear expired 2 of 25 on a 99 Ford out of Newark. And actually, there's a manual suspension on file dated 4 of 24.
1: Copy. And the last four, then?
0: Last four will be 1622.
1: Copy. Thank you.

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1: Go ahead.
0: 53 AOA, it's for CPS. It's regarding an address, 3386 Melody Drive in San Carlos, but CPS is requesting 1062 at 1851 Lexington in the 40 beat. They're 97 at a daycare center to interview a Jay about sexual abuse allegations.
1: We'll take that.
0: Boy 52 Temper.

0: Olha, quem tem Tony? Chipotle, can go ahead.
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0: Is there any unit with radio SO admin 1?
1: Yeah, County 1 David 1, you can 1022 is accidental.
0: Never, thank you.

0: to Paul 18. That plate is clear, expired 9 of 24 on a 09 Toyota. It comes back to 84 Hilltop.
1: 10-4. No rip on Paul.
0: The only rip is dated 12 of 25.

0: 2052. Do you have a number for the CPS person on scene?
1: Affirm. It should be the one on the call ending in 3462.

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1: 420.
0: 20, 10, 66 report. The RP is calling from 1606 Himmel Avenue. Again, 1606 Himmel across the Belmont Ave. A little over 20 cold now. There was a heavy set WMA 30s orange construction vest and hard hat. He was walking around the property and staring into the backyard and the driveway. When RP asked if he needed anything, he just walked away towards Belmont Street.
2: County, K-21 was taken.
0: Duplicate 21, 10-4.

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1: To what 52 at?
0: Joseph Robertson, Robert Ocean Boy, Edward Robert Tom, Sam Ocean Nora, first of Brian with an I break.
1: Go ahead.
0: 06-08-1986, male out of San Carlos with numbers.
1: And go ahead.
0: D. Davis, 759-2805.
1: 52, Sam Park.
2: 52 from Sam 50. Can you give me 1021?
0: Okay.

Alright, 2 ball 6. Plus 6. You can clear that call on oath that advice was given. Copy, thank you.

0: to you. Sorry for the delay. For your NIC subject, he's 1031. He's a 290 registrant. He's in compliance for it. Besides that, he has a county rec. Last data book was in 22 for PC 311, with a prior for the same and a valid DL status.
1: Copy. We're 97.
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0: Okay, so when I got these up attached to the welfare check, it's at the car wash by Martian Fair Oaks. In Martian Fair Oaks, it's for a BM40s heavy set wearing a white shirt, black pants. He was seemingly smoking a joint while waiting for his car to be washed. He was associated to a white minivan, possibly a Chrysler.
1: Coffee, well, bye.

And the RP was actually able to provide a disabled plate. David Paul 092, Robert Henry, comes back on a 05 Dodge station wagon with a release of liability out of Union City to a Forest Ranger. I'll try to make you a match.

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1: Bug.
0: Boy 11, a welfare check for 1048 Wilmington Way. 1048 Wilmington, cross the Emerald Estates Court. The RP's Alexandra Strutner, born in 93.

She's rambling about how she's exhausted with living with her parents. Keeps on mentioning some sort of safety concerns regarding alcohol. She's not making much sense by asking to be removed from her current living situation.

0: No, cage one.
1: Wait, cage one?
0: How familiar with her? What's your handle off of this one?
1: Cage one, 10-4. I'll show the other units to me.
0: Cage one, back. Confirm she didn't express any kind of medical complaints or anything that would require a faster call service response.
1: Negative. No mention of anything priority.
0: Okay. Yeah, you can stack it. We'll handle.
1: Copy.

0: boy, Kaitan.
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0: I'll take that. 5:30. Cancel boy 11.
1: Kaitan, 10-4. Boy 11, thank you.
0: Well, I copy, thank you.

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1: Glenn.
0: 11 out of 10, 8514. Westmoreland and Northumberland. Again, Westmoreland and Northumberland. No suspect info. Missing Gray Ford and Mustang.
1: Hey, 20 gets back as well. We're in Roswell, Winter.
0: Hey, 20, 7.

0: Carlos units. 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It's for a 101-year-old male. He's conscious and breathing. A fall victim. All updates needed.
1: Yeah, for.
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1: Okay, 2-1, go ahead.
0: Double last of Dominguez with a C. Second last, Espino. Edward, Sam, Paul, Ida, Nora, Ocean. First of Jose, common spelling. Middle of Alfredo. Adam, Lincoln, Frank, Robert, Edward, David, Ocean. Break.
1: Go ahead.
0: 03-19-1986. HM out of Redwood City. Break.
1: Go ahead.
0: William 8553036.
1: Okay, 2-1, 2-4.

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0: 2006, gray Ford Mustang, two doors, two license plates. RP information is on the call.
1: K21, so far.

0: Boy K21, Kenny. Doing for the victim's address for the 10851. Am I using the Buckingham Avenue address from the registration or the Buckeye Street address from his DL?
1: Buckingham.

0: Sì, Moga. Ten, ten, go ahead.
1: 16560. Ten, good morning.
0: Ten, ten, ten, good morning.

0: Boy 11, Boy K2 on a welfare check?
1: Boy
0: 11, Boy K2 on a welfare check at 200 Dunbarton Ave, 200 Dunbarton for apartment number 8 across with Calvin. About 7 ago, RP is the mom. She received a anonymous phone call from a male saying that they kidnapped her daughter, and we're going to human traffic her. If she called the police, then we're trying to tell her to go to Walmart for payment instructions. The RP hung up. The daughter's not answering her phone, but should be working at a Chipotle in Foster City.
1: Can you have Foster City to
0: affirm. I'm just double checking the address for that real quick.

0: County, Tamara 57.
1: Tamara 57.
0: 57. I'll be out with, looks like an 1183 right now. I'm going to be northbound 101 at Amphitheater Parkway. You can start CHP. One of the vehicles is turned around in the opposite direction.
1: Just confirming that was northbound 101 at Amphitheater Parkway.
0: Hey, for, and it looks like it's about a five-car accident.
1: Mary, 57 Denver.

0: 57. 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
1: Mary, 57, affirm.
0: 57, update. It's going to be a four-car involved crash. Clear for flights.
1: Negative. 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
0: Go ahead with your next.
1: It's going to be on an Indiana plate, 353-9806.
0: And go ahead with your next.
1: 9 Tom, Charles Victor, 292. And break for the last.
0: And go ahead.
1: 8 Henry Ziva Union, 196.
0: Mayor Fitzcentimer.
1: 57 back. I just have everyone waiting in their cars for CHP. 101's pretty backed up right now.
0: Temper. Yeah,

0: Boy 30 in the units, cover a welfare check.
1: Go ahead.
0: Boy 30, welfare check. 30 Quail Court, 30 Quail Court across the Horseshoe Bend. The RP is a ex-girlfriend calling from Colorado. She hasn't heard from an Alan Meeker in the past few days. He was previously hospitalized on Monday. Has routine medical issues, but it's unusual for him not to respond.
1: Copy. Do we know where he was at the hospital?
0: Negative, and the only history I have there is back in 2023 for a theft report.
1: Cover.
2: Okay, 22 and cover.
0: David K22, cover.

0: Yani kesin. 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
1: Kesin.
0: Cover that file on the board. You can leave it on the board. We'll self-attach.
1: Never.

0: Boy 30 in that one hand. Good. 2 Boy 30 in that one hand from Kenyatta College, 200 Farm Hill Boulevard on callback. The staff advised that they believe it's a misdial, but we'll check and advise if otherwise. Can I close this up?
1: Hey, Abram, thank you.

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0: Boy 51, a welfare check. ECR and Howard called in by a passerby last seen 10 ago for a heavyset BFA that was walking in the lanes of traffic on the southbound side.
2: I copy.
1: Fifty-two,
0: 10-4.

0: Boy, 11 County.
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0: Per San Mateo's cat, they were able to go out to the Chipotle. She was there in code 4, and they already contacted and advised mom.
1: Probably 5-0.
0: 10-4.

0: 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Can you show me at 880 Sweeney, parking complaint, vehicle, Waymo, on the loading zone?
1: Paul 15, Denver.

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1: 51.
0: Boy 51, dispersal to Trader Joe's 1482 ECR across Belmont. BFA, resting wearing a black hoodie, gray shirt, drinking a bottle of wine, swearing a passerby by the front door.
1: 51, I copy.
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0: 20B units. Paramedics are at the 1048 Wilmington Way. 1048 Wilmington, across the Emerald Estates. It's a 32-year-old female, conscious breathing, a sick call. Call it base needed.
1: Thanks, one copy.

0: And K21, sorry, did you still want that 1021 fraud report stack for you, or was that handled?
1: We can attach it now.
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1: 2x52, 10-4.

0: Boy 52, 31A UTL. 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Never.
1: What's her first one?
0: The fire charges.

0: two boy, 51. I have a 29 for this chick.
1: Boy, 51, go ahead.
0: Boy, 699-8793. DOB, 415-1978. And I can give you the spelling for her name as well if you need.
1: Negative, I found it.

0: 551 Cheese, 1031 with a county records. Last data book was 3 of 26 for 490.2. Prior for the same, 148. Another 148 and a ID card only.
1: Yeah.

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1: D12, 18.
0: Transport annex from Maple Street to County General Hospital. Clear for starting.
1: Go ahead.
0: 15511.6.
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0: County 52, did you find a driver's license number for the suspect?
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0: County Two Boy 52. Boy 52. It's going to be 1015 per 7364. Can I get a case number, please?
1: Two Boy 52, affirmative. Case 4654. 4654, time of 1405.
0: 10-4, thank you.

20B units, fire and medics in route northbound 280 south of 92, northbound 280 south of 92. If it's for a motorcyclist down in the secondary lane, HP is also en route.

0: Boy 30, Victor 47. Okay, you clear for a call?
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0: 53, it's a civil standby request for 40 Canborn Ave, 40 Canborn Cross of Chilton. ERP is a Sam Dolan, born in 98. He's requesting a standby to retrieve some of his possessions. He's down the street in a black E250 break. For Sam, he is 1031. He's the restrained party in a served harassment order. He's protected as a Lily Feldman, a Jack Feldman, and a Steve Feldman. They are all associated to that address. He's also restrained from the address itself. It's a no contact, 100 yard stay away order.
1: Confirm. I'm familiar.

0: 30B, fire's en route to 765 Portola Road. 765 Portola, across the farm road. It's for a dump truck that was smoking in the parking lot. I'll update you.
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0: Last of Iger, genetically Edward Ida, George Edward Robert. First of Sarah, S-A-R-A-H, break.
1: Go ahead.
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0: Boy 51. She is 1031 with a county record. Her last date of book in 8/24 for 490.2 and 602. Priors for H&S 242, 647F and 2735, and ID card only.
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0: Alaska, Joe Lapis, David Robert, Ocean Lincoln, Adam Paul, Adam Sam, first of F. Mios, Edward Frank, Tom Henry, Ida Mary, Ida Ocean Sam, break.
1: Go ahead.
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0: Tony Boy 11. Can you show me out with one behind St. Anthony's Church?
1: Put them behind St. Andrew's Church.
0: The other male, a gray or a black. That was my name.
1: Boy 11, go ahead.
0: Lasso, Tavaki, Tom, Adam, Victor, Adam, King, Edward, Crystal, Pita, Paul, Ida, Tom, Adam, middle initial, T, Tom, break.
1: Go ahead.
0: DOB is 1-16-1974, other male, with numbers.
1: And go ahead.
0: Adam, 9-8-9-6-3-9-5.
1: Boy 11, Tepper. Got me D-1218. D-1218.
2: 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Starting the same as ending.
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0: 2.11, are you clear to copy?
1: Go ahead.
0: He's 1030F, Frank. No bail for parole violation.
1: Then for all, take a routine.
0: K-21, tip bar.
2: 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I'll take the cover.
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0: 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We're fronting.
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0: I'm sorry, was that boy 53 covering?
1: 51.
0: Boy 51, 10 far.
1: You can close out that solicitor thing.
0: 10 far.

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1: Mary 36 10 7. Yeah, it's in the 30B. Fires en route to an odor investigation. 155 Brookwood Road in Woodside for gas smell inside residence. They're evacuating.
0: Who's a copy?
1: To David K. 22, 1033.
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1: 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Only history we had there was a 5150 from January.
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0: Highway 30, a reckless driver just occurred.
1: Go ahead.
0: About 5 ago, westbound La Honda and Skyline, La Honda and Skyline, black Dodge with lime green roof and another black Dodge were crossing a double yellow and driving on the wrong side of the road. I've seen westbound towards Allison.
1: Denver.

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0: 52 that plate is showing clear expired 4 of 24 on an 06 Nissan out of Redwood.
1: Copy over 29.
0: Denver, go ahead.
1: Two lofts. First loft is Chamale, Charles Henry, Adam, Mary Adam, Lincoln, Edward. Second loft is Connectly, Sam, Ida, Nora, Adam, Yellow. First of Marco, Mary Adam, Robert, Charles Ocean, middle of A, break.
0: Go ahead.
1: 12-9 of 1977, HM, San Mateo, I have
0: a deal. And go ahead.
1: David, 213-9790, code 4.
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0: Good.
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0: That works.

0: County, is it 1209?
1: D-1209.
0: Yes, sir. From Maple, I'm going to be transporting one to Chope.
1: D-1209, 10-4. Did you need to get me starting?
0: Too early at night, but yeah, 73 for mileage.
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0: 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What good for?
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House K-52, Charles 53, a residential audible. Charles K-52, Charles 53, a residential audible, 2608 Graceland Avenue, 2608 Graceland cross of Valmar Place. RP is a passerby. They heard a alarm going off at the residence. They didn't see any movement inside, but there were some vehicles in the driveway. There is history there for a couple of fire alarms. We were last out there in December.